0: Okay.
1: Just advising, we're getting another call about that 915 ML that's out on the net. Advising, he's screaming under the bridge.
0: I'll be 96.
1: Copy. 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
0: 914 and 1756, Tony Paul, Guest Department A. Adam advised that the neighbor's daughter came over, was asking to speak with PD in reference to a 926.
1: Yeah.
0: 10 and 6930.

Canon 6930. Jennifer, the black female is going to be unknown clothing because mom, the male was assaulting her. The daughter's currently at the back of the apartment, appeared to be in the elementary school. Positive, it's going to be a black male, wear no shirt, no shoes, purple basketball shorts.

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3: JFK and G.
1: Meet with a caller in the lobby of the Justice Center in reference to a harassment report that occurred at 7708 Tulsec.
3: 10-4.
0: Charles 16, I'm going to take that off of Charles 25, that's how I handled it.
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1: 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She's in apartment C, Charles.

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0: 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That phone number pinging in the same place?
1: 10-4.
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1: 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I'm going to transport this subject over to Baptist Springfield.
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0: Burrell Land Smothers, Adam John William, 90 Union, Sona, Tahoe, Silver.
1: Silver 2011 Chevy Tahoe to Dennis Brown on North Little Rock. It's going to be clear, expire September this year. Insurance confirmed.
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0: No, 450-21 Velvet Ridge, the open line disconnected. On callback, somebody answered. Didn't speak with the operator. Could hear a possible 914, a female talking about assaulting someone.
1: 10-400.
0: Charles 36-930.
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1: 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Adam 40 status.
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1: 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They're watching the cameras. 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
0: 901 in the back parking lot of the Petro on 391. It'll be a white Volvo semi and a maroon Peterbilt.
1: Charles 36, 10 a.m.
0: Copy, affirmative.
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0: Welfare check, a 1500 Yarrow Drive, college requesting a welfare check on his wife, Leah Michelle Lewis, who last spoke to her about 3 hours ago. She's no longer answering the phone. She is known to have seizures. We have MEMS on standby.
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0: you. Welfare check at 6600 Rustic Lane. So welfare check on their mother, Rondell Riviera, about that they last spoke to her about 3 hours ago, and she's no longer answering the phone.
1: 10-4-96.
0: 10-4. They didn't notice there should be a white Ford truck in the driveway. She does have cancer. We do have NIMS on standby.

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1: 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Suspect no longer on scene as they turned yesterday. Your caller does have footage.
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1: 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Adam 40. 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
0: 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One of the residents there is known to take pills and is 915M as well.

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0: 917 at 5616 Carjon Creek. Caller advised that her husband is being abusive. She's requesting assistance.
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0: 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You can hold that 901 for me.
1: 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Charles 16, show you tonight.

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0: 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ASP called over, advised that there's a black male, no clothing. He's currently standing in front of the bank.
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0: 10-4, I just came from inside. 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
0: 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K9 30 on Maple Place Apartments, 2500 North Willow. So there's a 19 female. She's currently going to be in the lobby. She's possibly named Robin.

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0: 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Mazda, he's no longer on scene, but he took her phone charger. 1936.

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0: Yes, ma'am.
1: 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David 21, Yankee 22.
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0: I got a report of a 917 black male at the entrance of Walmart. I'm going to go see if I can look at it.
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0: The highway 161 just past Market Plaza with Arkansas disabled. 335-073, it's going to be displayed on a brown Ford Explorer.
1: 2005 Ford Explorer to James Horn out of Little Rock. It's going to be clear, but showing it had expired October of last year. Insurance confirmed.
2: A21 to that unit. Is that the unit you followed off of Walmart?
3: Yeah.
2: A21, what was his location?
1: He's at Market and 161.

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0: 15 at 1921 West 13. Caller request that there's a red Honda that's been parked on the street for about 8 hours. Adam, 4930.
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1: 16.
0: Shoplifter at the Dollar General on Pike. It's going to be an elderly male. Adam,
2: 13 and 30. Yeah.
0: Copy. It's going to be a black male wearing a gray shirt, black hat, black pants. Also, he took items and dog food. He's currently walking through the field. Your caller does want contact.

10-19. 908C at the Super 8 Motel, 3925 McCain Park. It'll be room 205. Advise that the black male that's currently inside is refusing to leave.

0: Paul 42.
1: Paul 42, go ahead.
0: Ma'am, can I get a MIMS dispatch to Riverfront Park on the east end underneath I-30? Have a female, probably 9:15 a.m., but claiming she's been bit by poisonous animal.
1: Copy. Do you need 902 as well?
0: I don't think so. Just ma'am.
1: Send forth.

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0: Shots fired at 1012 North S is in Frank. Calling request that she was unsure if she heard gunshots or fireworks.
1: 10-4.
0: David 21 on 30.
2: David 21, I'm with him.
0: Copy. Be advised that there is a FMP. The home is boarded up and appears vacant, but is occupied by a female. She is 915M. There's no name for her.

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4: Baker 49, I'm pretty much 97 at this point. I'll continue.
1: Copy. Charles 36, Yankee 22.
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1: Adam 13, go ahead.
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0: Ma'am, she has been healed and she's leaving the gentleman.
1: 7:04.
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0: Adam 13, can you please redirect for a shot fired?
1: Yes.
0: Denver, thank you. It's going to be at 1509 North Chandler and Bassett. They heard one shot in the area. David 26, 930. I'm going to do.

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0: Communication, so I need general information of a reckless driver at 3012 North Hills. It's a red sedan with a 7-year-old in the back seat driving recklessly in the parking lot. Should be a Mazda 3. Clear 2102. Digger 49, Canon 6, they're possibly in front of building K King.
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Yeah, that's where I am. 922 at the North Shore Riverwalk Park. There's a black Mazda locked in behind the gate. 2123.

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1: Oh, we're on traffic.
0: Copy, go ahead.
1: We're at Manor Persian, Baker John Adam, 01 Zebra, Black Chrysler, or Buick.
0: Black 2016 Buick Scala to a Trinity Smith, North Little Rock, going to be clear, expires December, insurance confirmed.
1: Charles 3,
2: I'm out, Willie.
0: Charles 3, copy.

0: Charles 36.
1: 10-19.
0: 10-17 at 717 West 19. Caller advised that a male came up to her saying that somebody had kicked him out and took his belongings.
1: Isaac.
0: Charles 45-930.

0: He's going to be a white male. He should be in the parking lot. He's wearing a white shirt and blue shorts.
1: There's your phone.
2: Charles. Charles 13, 10-8, unit 304. I'll take one other spot.
0: Charles 25, shooting 10-8.
3: 25, copy.
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0: Charles 3, go ahead.
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0: because I'm still probably serving the caller.
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0: Can I deal with
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0: Charles 13.
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0: I apologize, I had a background. Was that 19th call that just got HBO?
1: 10-4, you can 22 at COA.
0: Simple, thank you.
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1: 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Caller about said somebody stole his money. They're not letting him back in the home. 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
0: 930 Vic 44, Megan Pershing, out with a 924.
1: Cap.
2: Vega 49, 10 shot.
0: Tempo. Vega 14.
3: Go ahead.
0: 3800 Camp Robinson Exxon for 914, possibly with knives involved.
3: Hold
0: on. Baker 5930.
2: Devil.
0: Caller advised there was 3 or 4 subjects outside that was intended to jump him and did about some have knives, but did not give a description on exactly who has the knives. Probably going to be John.

0: calls now advising, you believe that they're hiding now. One is a black female, the others are Hispanic. No further on them.
1: Charles
0: 42,
1: I'll be
0: out
1: speaker
0: 44. You can just Adam 44. Yeah, Charles
2: 42. Adam 24,
0: show your name.
2: 24, copy.

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1: Yes, sir.
0: 517 Live Oak Drive for 970 circumstances.
1: Tempo.
0: David 30, 930.
2: With
0: it. Caller advised that there's someone in their front yard banging on their doors and walls. Unknown description.

0: Adam 4.
1: Go ahead.
0: 21 communications, please.
1: Hell. Section 1, we're clear off duty.
0: Yeah, 421, 57.

0: Adam 43.
1: Adam 43.
0: Can we get Mims for suicidal thoughts, please? And Mims only.
1: Yeah, well.

0: Roger, will you can this our Baker 14?
1: Yeah, well, Baker 14, show you tonight.
2: 10-4, Baker 14, show me 10-6.
1: Yeah, well. Adam, 24.
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4: Charles 30, Charlie.
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4: Be at the cell on McCain with a white Chevy Cruze, Adam Tall, Paul, 87 Henry.
1: May 28th, clearing a white Cruze, May 25th expiration.

0: Bravo 40, 10-8.
1: Yeah, Bob, 2206. David 13, unit 97. Yeah, Bob.

David 13. David 13. Do you have a caller step out? Yeah, we're well done.

0: David 30, David 13, just information. We do have a flag at 521 Lavo, 915M.
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0: 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Haven't been able to get into contact with him. 10-1.

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1: Yeah, well, 2216. Data 30, just information. The caller does request a 1021 from you. Once you conduct a welfare check.
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0: 10-4, M 21, taking your slide. 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
4: Copy.
0: Our call is actually going to be from 1302 Division. He's advising Mr. Bridges is going to be at his house wearing a security vest, calling a 914.
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0: Campbell, David 19, 1022.
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0: Charles, very clear citation.
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2: Charles, 2097.
1: Yeah, board 2219.
3: 57.
1: Yeah, board.
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1: 42.
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1: Yeah, what? Are you anxious?
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0: and Adam 24. He used a tail race that tonight.
1: 10-9 the disposition. Yeah, background.
0: 10-4 we're back 10-8 He used GOA.
1: Campbell. 21 I think Charles 922. Campbell.

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1: 10-4, 2230. Adam, 24.
2: 24, I'm at 16th and Division.
1: 2200 North Willow, 970 circumstances.
2: Cop.
1: Adam, 21, divert, 930. Stand to work. Caller advised, he believes he may have saw someone looking into the building. I believe they had a crowbar with them. Black male, unknown clothing, caller refused contact, called him from a burned out cell phone. Stand to work.
2: And copy that. Is 22nd, 2200 Willow, is that his residence or abandoned business?
1: I'm not sure if it's abandoned, but it's the old fire training academy.
2: Copy that.

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1: 10-4-2-2-31. I wanted to advise where they saw him at.
2: Negative, sir. Just saw him looking through the windows of business, believing he had a crowbar.
1: 10-4.

0: Adam 21, I'm telling you.
1: Campbell, 2234. I'll show you back in route to the 25th.
2: Adam 43, St. Joe.
1: Campbell,

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1: Yeah, well.
2: There, we got an open door.
1: Yeah, well. Dave, 3163.
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0: Vega 14.
1: 10,610 Richmond Lane, apartment 113. Made contact with Christian in reference to 914 with a gun involved that occurred on Frenchman Loop.
0: 10-0.
1: Charles 13, 930.
2: 1096.
1: Car visor X, a Darius Fletcher, turned over with a gun about 30 minutes ago. Subject, unknown whereabouts of the suspect.

0: 21. Any update with the caller?
1: Adam 21. Apparently, the call is actually going to be near Big D's Liquor in a driveway across the street from a brown house.
0: Tampa, if they want assistance, they can drive down here. If not, you can clear GOA.
1: Tampa, we'll have enough.

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0: Adam, 43, 930.
2: Adam 4396 from FOP Lodge.
0: We've had a couple of call down references. The black female is naked outside in the parking lot.

0: David 19, I'm clear. I'll back David 29.
1: Yeah, four. Adam 43, show you tonight.
2: Adam 43, 10-4.
1: Charles 14, clear traffic. Table,

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1: 10496.
0: Charles 14930.
1: Springville McCain.
0: Getting a call from Bank of the Ozarks Security. They found on camera they can see a subject wearing a peach hat, blue tank top, and jean shorts on the property. Want them removed?

0: Area 29, you're at Mike, though.
1: Danville, 2245. Adam 21, apparently the correct address is 805 West 24th Street. Be walking over there. Civil.
2: Charles 1497.
1: Civil.
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1: Civil.

3 or 4 days. You have the college stuff out. Charles 13 to Baker 14, just be advised, I'll be to you in about a minute and a half.

0: Charles 14.
1: Charles 14.
2: Just information. The security company for Mankadeel's Arch just called us back. They thought that the subject put an item near the back entrance, also wrapped in a cloth, inside the gate near the bushes.
1: Simple.
2: Take 14, your caller should be stepping out.
3: Two more things.
1: Charles 13.
2: And 422-54.
3: Adam 21, HBO.
2: Yeah, 422-55.

0: Baker 14, Charlie 13 information. You went to the Frenchman Loop address. The caller is going to wait for contact at the 10,610 Richmond Lane address.
1: Similar, interrupt.

0: Negative 50, we're going to transition over to 5015, one division for a minute.
1: Temple.
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0: How do I HBO?
1: Yeah, 4318.

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0: typically think can be a better location on a target. Can't afford. Stand by.
1: Take a 14, Travis.
0: Take a 14, good.
1: 40 East, the military exit on a black Honda, unreadable to say.
0: 10-4, 23-23.

0: Take 14, you just buy David Boyd, 527-410.
1: Taker 14, David Baker, 527-410.
0: Coming back on a black Nissan, May 26th expiration.
1: That was up here.
0: Yeah. David 13.
2: Go ahead.
0: He is by both us and men, but he's going to be near a car wash that's by the police station over by Lynch and Broadway.
2: Hello.

0: exhibitor, man. You have to get him on the phone. Come on, stop moving. We can't find him.
1: Yeah, Fort Mims is still public service with him. David, are there any changes to a missing person on B10-8 letter report? Yeah, board 2326.
0: David, 13 district, I'll find him.
1: Civil. What's your 20?
0: Across the street from the A-line, I think.

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0: 4622 Cam, Michelle, 914.
1: 10-4.
0: Charles, 13930. 296. Call is going to be, correction, caller advised, a female in a gold sedan was trying to strike her vehicle multiple times. The male is going to be in a black Dodge and pulled to the shell.

David 13. David 13. Yeah, this is not going to be our guy. You can play this on Honda so we can figure it out. Yeah, well.

0: Hey, Bill Mills, we got them over here on Alma. Mills got them.
1: 10-4.
2: Sega 14 HB, I'll be on it if you're still on camp.
1: Campbell, Charles 13, so you can 8.
2: I'm with Beggar 14. I can go until they can arrive.
1: Campbell,

0: 24, I'm 27.
1: Yeah, board 2330.
2: Yeah, 9627.
1: Yeah, board 2330.

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1: Adam 40.
0: 10-8 from transport, 10-7.
1: 10-4, 23-31.

0: Charles 42.
1: Ethan Kane.
0: 4100, Freeman Circle for non-17 circumstances.

0: Charles 42. Civil. Civil. Adam 21-930. Adam 21-930 for Freeman Circle.
1: Adam, go ahead.
0: 930 Charles 42 for 4100 Freeman Circle, 970 circumstances. 10 move, probably. Got a language barrier. Best we could advise at this time is caller by their mother, called her, and advised someone has ran out of the house.
1: There you go. Adam 24, I can take 24 spot. I'm at Pershing.
0: Yeah, well, Adam 21 straight tonight.
2: Roger 40, tonight with a report would be 96 to that.
0: 10-4, Charles 42, Adam 24, 10-22.
1: All right, 24, copy.

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1: Okay.
0: 3925 McCain Park Drive, Supreme Motel, going to be on the parking lot. Secure the seating for 915.
1: 30 with me.
0: 10-4.

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0: Headboard.

0: Charles, 42. Looking at the ping, the almost being on the north side of the building, going towards the timbers.
1: Oh, thank you.

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0: Yes, sir. Can you let men know this will be for a 907 South, not busyness?
1: Table.

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0: Hey, we're talking to traffic.
1: Everything good?
0: Oh, yeah. I'm Preacher. Right behind Taco Bell. Baker Norm, Adam, 10 Baker. On right passenger car.
1: Hey, it's kind of like driving a Sebring, 27 Explosion.

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0: 10-4, sir, to 3000 North Hills Boulevard, The Point, North Hills, area of building 14, 970 circumstances.
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0: 2000 Parkway, 904. 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
2: Yep.
0: Had a Spanish speaking caller. Said hello, but then now not responding to us. Still open line. Robert 40, Baker 50. It's going to be pinging at the building on the west building directly across from the Free Will Baptist Church.
1: Alpha.
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0: Tampa 07.
1: Robert 40, are you still public service with her?
0: Yeah, well, just silence on the line at this time.
1: 10-4, go ahead and hang up.
0: Yeah, well.

0: Adam 24, I know the caller didn't want contact, but there's no building 14 out here. But we'll still be out.
1: Pivotal.

0: Robert 40.
1: Go ahead.
0: 1320 West 47th. Subject trying to run the caller over in a vehicle.
1: 10-4.
0: Baker 15-930.
2: 10-4.
0: Caller advises a female in a gold Lexus attempted to run him over. Seeing that this location, also advised that she also assaulted him. Then advised, never mind, and then hung up.
1: 10-4.
0: And I believe we just got a second call from the other party involved. They advised the male that just called was playing on 911 line and try to get the male back into her car.

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1: 10-4-0-19.
0: Bravo 4, we're making contact with her, 47th in division.
1: 10-4.

0: Tiger 50, we're out with Boy Nora Williams, 38 Sam, Gold Lexus, Division 47.
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0: Had a caller by a black male chasing a female using racial slurs, and the caller disconnected, called in on a burned-out cell phone.
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0: at him 24. My back in 10, 22. Everyone's GOA.
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0: Charles 13.
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1: 23,
0: JPS. 18, 13, West 44th,
2: 904. Kibble. Charles 22, 930.
0: 57 South. Kibble, now I'll hang up into this location. I'll enter and call back.
1: Kibble.

0: Robert 40, change this to a regular 914 HBO.
1: 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You'll start to that West 44th 904.
0: Apple.
1: Take 50.
2: Apple.
1: Charles 13, 42, 1022. Charles 13, copy. Charles 42, copy, 1022.
2: Apple.
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1: 这不。Civil. Great. Big 50. Got another one for you?
2: Go ahead.
1: Silver Ridge Cove and Mountain Pine Road for a noise complaint.
2: Yeah, 10-4. I don't drive on that.
3: Adam 24 traffic.
1: Adam 24, good.
3: 10-4, second in East Washington with boy Frank Lincoln. 99 King, gonna be on a silver Honda.
1: Is clear on a silver Honda Accord, April 26 expiration.
3: Copy that.
1: Adam 24, we don't show the 7 in Washington across. You ever better 20?
3: Simple, I'll be a pine in Washington.
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0: See the 91 hang up, ping to this location. Attempt to call back.

0: that. And it's not done. 10-4-0-3-4.
1: David, I show myself a 1997 on this.
0: What's the address?
1: If you please answer the phone.
0: Table.

0: 10:21 in contention to a vet. Devil, Adam 43, show you today.
1: Adam 43, Devil.
0: 046.

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0: 12, 2401 Lakeview Road, apartment 117. 21 tomorrow in reference to telephone threats.
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0: Tambor, out there in the area, 114 Shamrock. Check for a photo Avalon shooting fireworks from the vehicle.
1: Shamrock, I'm just there.
0: Cable, caller, fuse contact. Also, flag hostile towards law enforcement.

0: Charles 42.
1: Go ahead.
0: They just called us back. They missed your call. They want you to try again.
1: Yeah, well, thank you.

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1: 10-4, 0-100. 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
3: Adam, 43, 296 on the high school.
1: Call revised. They observed four subjects outside shooting their weapons, walking back near a black car. Everybody's wearing all black clothing. Adam, 24, is up that way as well.
4: Copy, Washington.
1: Adam, 21, can they give a make and model on the vehicle? Unknown make or model at this time.
2: Tempo, do they still have eyes on them?
1: 10-4.
2: 10-4, can you just keep giving me updates to call up in the area?
1: 10-4, call advising is pulling out of the apartment complex. Black or grayish car is the best they could get for the description.
2: Tempo, but they're pulling out, you said?
1: 10-4, possibly a Toyota.
2: 10-4, I'm at a 20 Technical Memorial. I'll see if I can see it.
5: Dave 30, I'm HBO. In route with the drone, just in case.
1: Dibble.

0: 19, I'm clear from their last.
1: Tibble. Car advises it's going to be a four-door SUV, and it took a left down the hill.
0: 10-4, I think I'm behind it here at Pershing Circle. Stand by.
1: Could be Baker, John, Nora, 90 Lincoln, I'm gray, colored, Dodge Journey. 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
0: 7, I haven't lit it up yet, I'm going to wait for one more before I let it up.
1: Tibble.
2: Adam 43, I'm with you, 21.
1: Tibble. 21, we'll be solving here at Pike and Pershing at the Shell Station. Tibble.
3: Yes, yeah, I'm coming up in the area on Shell.
1: Tibble. Next unit coming in, can you send the vehicle in for me, please? That's occupied at least 3 times.
3: Yeah, I got you.

0: Adam 21. If someone's freed up and they swing by just a manor and just drive around and see if we have any victims or any vehicles struck.
1: Baker 50, I'll take that.
0: Thompson, copy.
1: Baker 50, from our caller, did they give a location of where they were at in the area in the parking lot?
0: The caller advised they were near building E. Edward.
1: Edward, thank

0: Vega 50, I'm not sure. 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
0: Campbell.

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0: 818 West 44th, apartment 9 for threats.
2: Devil.
0: Correction, that's going to be 1812 West 44th. Robert 4930.
3: Okay.
0: Car Vibe is live, Gina Larbley from White Mill Dude, Vibe. She's on her way over to this location to damage property.

0: David, 29. Okay. 1200 Bishop Lindsay Avenue at 7th Street Elementary, 908A. Baker 14, 930.
1: Sheriff, sure, sure.
0: Activation showing A, all motion.

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0: Had an open line over at Eagle Tweeds. A caller found on the line by Bill's accidental.
1: Tonight.
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0: Yeah, 10-4.

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1: So far.
0: Thanks for talking to me, Alan. I've got something to confirm with you, Coleman.

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1: Thank you, 14, go ahead.
0: 47, the cancel on Gray Honda, 300, picture out of David. Correction, picture out of Ocean.

0: 300 Victor Ida Ocean. Comes back clear, but expired in a dark blue Honda Civic. Expired January 24. However, OSHA shows ownership ceased.
1: Similar.
0: Robert 50, 930 Baker 14.
2: James, I'm out of that question.

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1: David, 29, 812.
0: 712, North Hickory, 970 circumstances. David, 30, 930.
2: 10-4, 96.
0: Car mother, not on scene, but their security system is showing to be offline. Open up, check up the property.
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1: 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Robert 40.
2: Left.
1: 5423 Maple Street, 970 circumstances. Robert 5930.
3: 10-4. We're out of here.
1: We have two calls about this. Our first call is in Little Rock, and as the Villa Public is there, looking for somebody who's not at that location. One of them removed. We did have a second call as well, that the male that's here is making threats to their sister. Or correction, they were making threats earlier in the day to their sister.
2: Step 4.

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1: Kibble. 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
0: Down for is he a black male, white male, white male?
1: Unknown description.
0: Down for, do we know what he drives?
1: Negative, we did not provide that.

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1: So far.
0: Robert 50.
2: Civil.
0: Caller was a neighbor. About 30 minutes ago, they heard a lot of commotion and are now concerned. The caller has left the area, but requested 21 to let them know everything is sent for.

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0: 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Pause down 400.

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1: Roger.
0: Robert 4930.
2: Military.
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0: Kibble, Robert 42 tonight.
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1: Tibble.

0: Well, I tell you, nice, huh?
1: Simple. David 29.
2: David 29, main version.
1: 118 Marvin Street, 3914.
2: Simple, nicely.
1: Charles 42930.
3: Okay,
1: we're open line with a 914. I have a male in the background. I was going to be Derek Moore. Car by that he's been abusing her. We do have this address flagged for Jessica King, 915 in. The caller is going to be across the street from this location, sitting on the curb. And just additional information in reference to that flag. Jessica did advise at one point that there were weapons in the house for the flag, but officers have not seen any and shelter refused to give or deal information for the flag.

0: Adam 43.
1: Adam 43.
0: If you would please, could you release this so I can start doing some work on it?
1: 10-4. You want to keep it a 914S?
0: 10-4.
1: 10-4.
0: If Adam 21 wants to change that, he can do that. But right now, we'll just keep it a shot siren.
1: 10-4.
2: David 29, 9-7.
1: Civil.

0: Adam 21.
1: I'll be typicating to headquarters with 2 juvenile males, star mileage 394.
0: Civil.
2: 19, I'm clear.
0: 4202.

0: Adam 24.
1: Therefore, also have a male juvenile on board. B96-2 headquarters, starting mile 78.
0: Table.

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1: Alta Vista,
0: 914. 10-4. David 19-930. Roger. Had a refused caller by the year 914 between a male and female, as well as loud motorcycles.

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1: 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David, 19, 10-22.
0: All right, David, out.
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1: Charles 14, go ahead.
0: And good thing, Seth. I wanted to clean up very much. If you're okay, so it's some

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0: bigger vehicle or...
1: Mega 50, you should try. Baker 50, yeah, traffic, you cut off.
0: Charles 30, what was our 36 as well?
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2: 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His last seen heading into Rose City, east on Washington, on foot.
3: Adam 43, I'll be 10-8 with a supplement. 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
0: 700 East Broadway at Circle K for 917 circumstances. 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

0: And 43 in reference to your call to Circle K, the caller is requesting contact.
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0: 1208 West 47th Street, apartment B boy for a 914 noise. Check for a red and black vehicle parked in front of this location. It's been running for about 2 hours now. 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
1: What?
0: 11,000 Highway 165, Nick Super, stop for 922. Employees requesting police standby while she opens the store.
1: Uh-huh.

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3: 917 vehicle, Baker David Tong, 25 Edward on a charger at Riverside at Rockland.
0: 3-10. You guys, Baker, David, Tom, 2-5, Edward. Charles, 42.
4: Go ahead.
0: You guys, Baker, David, Tom, 2-5, Edward.
4: 10-9.
0: He advised the 28 was Baker, David, Tom, 2-5, Edward.
4: 10-4.
0: Arizona, Great Ice Challenger, shows clear, expiration February 27, Saddle Rock.
2: At a 43 on the extra from the Pike Rally route.
0: 10-1. Robert 40, Robert 50, continuing with your call information, 1812, West 44th, Apartment 9. Have a caller screaming for police saying, she is here, send them now, and then disconnected, refused to answer any other questions.
1: So far.

0: Baker 50.
1: Go ahead.
0: 519 Donovan Bryanley Boulevard at Robinson Healthcare for 916.
1: Yeah, well.
0: I have a resident there that keeps calling 911 saying they won't refill her medication or her doctor won't refill it. If you would just make contact with the staff there and let them know, this Ella Wilburn keeps calling us.
1: Number 4097.
0: 342.

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2: Maybe 13 track. Oh, we got a clinical gas station over here. 151-70 with David. It's going to be Baker, David, or 204.
1: Baker David Nora, 20 Paul, returns on a white Jeep Patriot, February 27, clear out of North Little Rock.
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0: 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David, 19, 930.
1: Roger.
0: The call advisor's white female in a gray shirt, white pants, yelling at employees in the lobby, possibly on 400.

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1: Okay.
0: 59 1J Fed Overbrook. Building 52, apartment 5208 for Sean Smart.
1: Okay.
0: Charles 13, 930. Caller said, sure, three gunshots. Didn't see anything. Said it sounded like it came from Kerry.

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0: 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Is there any other call from this?
1: That's negative.
0: Number 7, copy.
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0: 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Caller's been waiting for her sister for a couple of hours now.

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0: Adam 43, David 29.
1: Go ahead.
0: So we made contact, or a key holder called in and referenced this alarm, said that there's a male at this property that is allowed to stay there. Apparently he did not know that he was not supposed to leave the building, and that's what set the alarm off.
1: Yeah, 10-4, we just finished speaking with them. I just about declared false.
0: 10-4, we'll show a false, 457.

I've had them before. Cliff, E-1021 Communications. Still.

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1: And 12, good.
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0: 820 North H's and Henry Street at the Paradise Baptist Church, 908 A. David,
1: 3930. Thank you.
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1: Fail. Page 29 turns on a gray Nissan Maxima, August 26 expiration, shows clear.
0: Yeah, well.

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0: 743. Sportsman's Inn, room 112, meet with a Robert. There was a subject that was chasing him, a four-door Crown Vic, black rims. Probably going to be on a scooter.
1: Hey, Jason, man.
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1: So do you have anything done out there, y'all know?
0: No more. 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
0: 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Calls requesting a 1021 regarding a barking dog. I've already spoken with Animal Patrol about.
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0: from Lake Creature above, 391 at Petro. 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Black male, blue jeans and red shirt. Hey, there's a...
1: Hey, there, how did you call me?
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0: 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He has now gone left on foot, direction of travel. 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

0: Hello? Just going straight to voicemail, David 43. Tenfold, they did advise of continuing panic alarms being activated.
1: David 25, I'm on scene. Spoke to the manager. It was false.
0: Copy, is going to be false.

0: 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I thought it was just going to be a non-fortunate.
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0: 917, 914, Lakewood Village, 2600 Lakewood Village Drive, called in by Gene. Irate homeless white male was hit by the caller's truck while he was attempting to get into the truck. He's now walking toward the pavilion.
1: General.
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0: 703.
3: Robert 7.
0: Where Robert 7?
3: I'm actually in Lakewood Village now. Mac on that.
0: Robert 7, you're real low, but I can hear you.
3: I'm actually in Lakewood Village as you're putting that call out. I got back on that.
0: 10-4. 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

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Tango Tango. Pulling in the city services on Persian. Boy, I have John 27 Adam on a black Volkswagen SUV. Is that clear on a black VW Taos, August 2027?

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0: Survivor 70.
1: Survivor 70, go ahead.
0: And I'm going to follow Charles Fitz to the Spring Hill. We'll get there at 7:20. Try to get some Madison.
1: Simple. 7:22. David, 43.
2: Go ahead.
1: 220 South Laurel, not offshore, about to hang up. Think that is that this. Yeah, several hang ups in the last couple minutes coming from a disconnected cell phone. David, 25, 930.
3: Rose 3 interception.
1: 7:22.
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2: 10-4, 10-6 for 7.
1: Okay.

I don't think they're trying to. Alright. 13 to Pike, 015, losing right on the server camera. On silver Camry, July 2027, out of order.

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0: Yeah, sorry.
1: So did.
0: No, with a 100 Bishop Lindsay, Rock Region, Charlie Barn. Thanks. Right. Okay.

0: Adam 24:10-8 remainder. What's up, man? Oh, correction. I'm 10:7.
1: We got you 10:7, 7:41.

0: Thank you, it was funny. JFK. Beresford and Randolph, Apple crash notification.
1: Yo.
0: Charles 18, not there.
1: Hi, sir.
0: 746.
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0: 746.

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0: Hang up on him.
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0: Any luck on callback? 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
1: I got a voicemail. I'll call back.
0: That's 10-4. Let's go ahead and clear it. Unless we find out something different.
1: Copy. Sure, the things are clear also. Careful.

0: 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We're 10-4. Tango 10, you out on that 917 or still in traffic stop?
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0: 8645 Highway 70, 917. Black male, unclothing descriptions. We taken in information. Thought he was going through items in the area. The caller there had a break in recently. Found him 917.
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0: 945, 930, did you get away? 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
0: Check the area, McCann, Spring Hill, welfare check. Young black male and two young black females, caller seen in the area for the last couple of days. 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
1: No.
2: Robert 27 to Aaron.
1: Robert 20, go. Tangleton, interrupt. Go ahead, Tangleton. Be about 4103 Broadway. It's going to be Boy George Tom 07 Paul. Boy George Tom 07 Paul, clear on a gray Ram, July 2027, out of Little Rock. 10-4, we moved to 4113 Broadway. 13.
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4: And 21, I'll be 10-8 with a report affidavit. Do we not arrest 10-7 shift?
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0: think that's funny. 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Smokey in Spring Hill for an 901. My Camry and a Nissan, they're off the road near Casey's.
1: Accidental.

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Tango 10, that was 4 Union George, Union 3, 5 out of Missouri, no record on file.

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0: Martín.
1: How you thinking, Sheriff?
0: 1600 Gregory, 1600 Gregory at Landstar. Meet with Randy. He'll be by Peterbilt at the loading dock via parking lot 901.
1: Thanks.
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0: 600 East Broadway, McDonald's, 2 White Males, dig into the dumpster, call them to remove.
1: Nice.
0: Adam, 45. 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
0: 44th and Lynn Lane. Report of a semi truck called on some phone lines. Fire's also responding. Check the lines.
1: Simple.
0: 843.
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0: Disregard 843.

0: I don't think I'd drive it. Go to Tango 6. Broadway in May. Looks like Adam Mary Sam 04 Zebra on a red Highlander.
1: Is that clear? Maroon Highlander, March 2027, North Little
0: Rock. Temple, final stop is 3419 Broadway.
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0: David 2.
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0: That's all at 5,000 feet. It's probably been cleared.
1: Hey, well, thank you.

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0: At Walnut and East 13th with 060 Victor Union Edward on a Sentra, Nissan Sentra.
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0: Adam 45?
1: Probably in front of
0: 100 East 13th Street, Pat Matthews Art, 908 A, warehouse left alone.
1: Yeah.
0: Adam 30?
1: Adam 39.
0: 8:47 hours.

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1: Spring on my cam.
0: I don't want to curve about an hour ago at Central Baptist Church on the fairway. He's now home at 4517 Austin Drive. I want to make a report. He was struck by a vehicle.
1: Nice.
0: 848.

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0: He is black male, white shirt, black gray sweatpants, has a knife in his hand, just assaulted the caller. 6.3 Dalvin Bradley, Apartment A.
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0: Adam 19, Sherry 10-8, the male just left in a black GMC truck, possibly in route to Sherwood.
1: Vega 45, I'm clear with the report in route to Donovan Riley.
0: Vega 45, copy.
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0: Atterbury. Robin. 401 North Vine, meet with Jason regarding some homeless subjects on the neighboring property he's having issues with.
1: Nice, sir.
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0: Here's on Dalvin Bradley call. It's going to be a black Colorado. Tag number Adam Young Victor A6 Charles. Adam Young Victor A6 Charles, black Colorado, 2010 model.
1: Copy that vehicle. Probably went down remount towards Sherwood.

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0: 4320 Burks Avenue, possible non-away. Cars at a rental property. It appears someone may have broken in. They have not gone inside. Adam 19, not 30. 10. No, 25.

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0: Adam 19, copy.
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0: 928.
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1: Robert 20. How is that?
0: 13001 Highway 70 at Amazon. Open line 911. Ping in the center of the building. Nothing on callback.
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0: him, huh? 7 days, probably, found a dollar. Shoplifter, black male, spiked hair, yellow, blue shirt, on a bike, stole some items, he's now at the Circle K.
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0: 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I don't see him in forever. Tango 10. 7 to Pike, David Charles, 064-191 on a white Jeep Cherokee. Turn a white Cherokee, September 2026.

0: Robert 30, those units going to 715 East Broadway. It looks like the suspect's at Pine and Washington at the moment.
1: That's where to go.

0: out for you. I'm in the area that shot with the call. I'll be out with that mail here on Washington. I'll be across from Brother Paul Church.
1: Adam 45 Captain.

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1: Sure, I got those cars ready.
0: Good.
1: Animal Patrol's responding to McBee's Coffee at 4:30 East McCain for a dog in a vehicle. They're requesting PD. They have to bust the window.
0: Right, sir.
1: 43.

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0: 2011 Aztec, Indian Hills. 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Funded by the father, Crystal Fox. Making suicidal threats. She drives a gray Jeep Compass.
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0: How do you think the Pike, Lloyd Robert, Ida, or Frank on a White Avalon?
1: I'm back on a Toyota Avalon, November 2020. Insurance is confirmed.

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0: 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We've got a medical pendant alarm going off, a fall detection.
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1: 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Go ahead, man.
0: 3502 John F. Kennedy, 3502 JFK, Arvest Bank. A blue van, be a 914 between a white male and white female.
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0: 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I had an accidental 911 dial. They confirmed the location. Can we clear it?
1: Spring region.
2: Yes, ma'am.
0: Temple.

0: not even paying any driver.
1: Tango, Tango, I have.
0: Tony is a Pike 541 with Victor 43 on the YTA.
1: Sounds like on YTA. October 2026, insurance confirmed.
2: Temple. Adam 23, I'm with him.
1: Temple, Adam 23.
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1: 10-4, David 25. They were supposed to be in the driveway of the bank.

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1: So if that was for me, yes, I'm still up. I'll put out her till later.
0: 10-4.

0: Adams Well. Which location are you at?
1: 30 to 33. 10-4.

10-4 comes back on a 2016 Ford pickup, September 2024 expiration. It's clear, but expired.

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0: Virginia Willow, 369-471, Sunny Gray Honda.
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0: You can clear Ridgeway.
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0: 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It's going to be motorcycle tag 913 George Berry.
1: 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Black in color, April 2025, insurance confirmed.
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Everything's 10-4. Can I clear it? 10-4. 10-4. 10-59.

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0: Check around 7, brew at 4900 John F. Kennedy, 4900 JFK for a white male in a thick jacket. Stumbling around the road, fell out. We got 902 responding.
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1: Tim, boy, you need a back?
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1: Hello.
0: And it's going to be, it turned into a 914. We can hear in the background.
1: Devil.
0: Adam 3930. 10-4, there is a no contact order against Denise Smith, and she is there on the property.
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1: 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We have
0: probation and parole. Who's
1: with you? Nick 43. Nick 43 is with you. Copy.
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0: 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Baker 2.
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0: 1707 Arrowhead, accidental 911 dial. Can we clear it?
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1: Yeah, show me traffic here, Broadway and Clover. Adam Young, Mary, 80, T is in Tom.
0: Oh my. 10-4 comes back on a gray Toyota. June 2027, insurance confirmed.

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0: Put him in the stall, probation, parole. David 43 and I are going to be in route with parole to 1405 Franklin.
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0: Can you let North Carolina Electric know that they got a line hanging at Washington and Plum?
1: 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Copy. Is it touching the ground or is it just hanging?
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1: Adam 45.
0: 10-4. I'll be primary on 10. I'll be clear with ABR for report. I'll be 19-0 and text me to the one person call information for all.
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1: Charles City, clear report, 11-57.

Baker 13. 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Baker 13.

0: Vector 13. 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
1: Who are you calling?
0: That's 10-4. Ms. Halls called back. Said if she couldn't get to the door fast enough, she'd like you to come back by.
1: Yeah.

0: 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We'll take 43 spot, or 13 spot at 4,300 shares.
1: Baker 25, put you on the call. Baker 13, just go.
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0: 3205 Valentine, 3205 Valentine, have a 911 open line. Caller referenced a kidnapping and hung up. We're not able to reestablish contact. 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
2: Come on, I'm closer. I'm here on 70. I'll be around.
0: 10-4, David 27. David 25, you can disregard.
2: Devil.
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0: 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Be a black male, light colored jacket and shorts.
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0: 10-4, we had another 904 from that same number, from a female, saying she didn't need anyone, everything was 10-4.
1: 10-4, thank you.

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0: 10401 Maumel Boulevard at accidental 911 dial. Can I clear it?
1: Civil.
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0: 10-4, are you still out there on Valentine?
1: Kind of close, I just turned on the 70, what's up?
0: 3300 North Highway 391 at the Pilot. Got a report of a black male, red shirt, and blue jeans going through a four-door sedan, possibly has a weapon.
1: That's 96.
0: David 27, can you 930?
2: 297, give me a better location. Front, back, side.
0: Still got him public service, trying to get it out of him.
1: Adam 19.
0: Adam 19, go ahead.
3: Can you start MIMS to me here at the jail? I'll be in the parking lot inside the gate.
0: 10-4, what you got?
3: Her scoliosis is acting up.
0: 10-4.
4: David 25, can you show me 96 to the Pilot as well?
0: Yes, 10-4, I got you on the call, David 25.
5: Charles, is DLB 96 to the Pilot with a drone to live on?
0: 10-4, they're now advising he was at the Petro, he's on the back side of the... He was at the Petro, now he's on the back side of the Pilot.

0: over 20. Info over 20.
1: Hey, Yancey, go to the Petro. I'm here at the Apollo. They're kind of clustered over here with 18 over.
0: Info, I see that.
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0: You're right here, Station 4 on the Boulevard. It's going to be an unlicensed silver tile.
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Sebastian Tire Shop, 1600 East Broadway, 1600 East Broadway, Sebastian Tire Shop for a female there causing a 914, refusing to leave, 908C. 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
0: 115 West Pershing at the Superstay Inn in the parking lot. If you would check for a 914, be involving a white female named Miranda and a male subject. Secondhand information.
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2: Right, I'm out with her now, Pershing and Orange. 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
1: Yeah.
0: So you are out with him?
2: Out with her.
0: 10-4.
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0: 10-4, Tangle 10.
2: Adam 30 to Adam 40. He's got red or blue shorts on, gray shirt, and red or white Air Force Ones and Afro.
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0: 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Insurance unconfirmed.
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0: 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He'll be in the lobby with a manager. 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
0: 10-4, can you back Adam 30 at 2301 Division on Hickory View on this welfare check? She is known to be 915 and to do meth.
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1: 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Number 3, East Lake Drive. Had a 904. 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
1: 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Adam 40, go ahead.
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0: 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They're requesting PD, not emergent, unknown reason.
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0: 10-4, sir. Thank you.

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0: Pike and Pershing, 554 Young Nor John, on a Chevrolet Malibu.
1: Simple. Come back on the Golden Impala. Chevy. August 2026, unconfirmed insurance.
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0: Baker Adam John, 5-4 George, on an Altima, yeah, Pike and Pershing, at the shell.
1: 2023 Nissan, Cassandra Marshall, out of North Rock, is going to be cleared, expire September, insurance unconfirmed.
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1: 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Adam 49. 904 Cedar Gardens, 2503 Division. It's an open line. They can hear a child crying. 10-4-9. David 26 on 30. David 26 on 30.

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1: Black 2017, Kia Forte, 2 Angus, I'll be your hater out of Bentonville, it's going to be clear, expires November, insurance confirmed.

0: Davis 3. Have a 904 at Eagle Fleet. Take call back at Bob. It was accidental.
1: 22.
0: Thank you.
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0: 914 in Frozo Manor, apartments 1909, Highway 161, Building K King, apartment number 69. Was that they're having an altercation with a male named Nick. David 26 on 30.
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0: Copy that, suspect's gonna be a black male. He's currently wearing a black shirt.

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2: Pulling a new Baptist clinic right here at Rose City intersection. It's going to be Adam Charles Charles, 01 Union, on a white Nissan Titan.
1: White 2004 Nissan Titan to Crystal Gold. Heretta out of Alexander is going to be clear. Expire September. Insurance confirmed.
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0: 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Caller is the maintenance man, and so he believes somebody broke into the home. 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
0: And where it's being changed to a 914 at the moment. Caller advised that he went to the open door and somebody was leaving out of the back. They're now arguing.

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0: 2400, Highway 161, with Boy King Nora, 87 Mary, on a Nissan Altima, white color.
1: White 2013, Nissan Altima, to Ravine White at Northwood Rock, is going to be clear, expires February, insurance unconfirmed.
2: Singleton, I'm out with 37.
1: Singleton, copy. Figure 45, Baker 51, that suspect's going to be a black female wearing all black and a beanie. He is threatening to shoot the dog, advised that she's currently leaving with a basket cart. David 26, did you have traffic?
0: HBO.
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0: 928 Edmonds and Ira. Caller requests that there's a male burning wire in the area. Nothing's on fire at the moment.
1: Ten 496.
0: David 26, 930.
2: 161 in Pritchard.
0: Copy the advisor. It's near a yellow gate. There's no description on that suspect.

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0: Thank you, 45, Baker Fox 1. Be advised that your caller is following the suspect. They're currently at Chandler and 33rd. They took a right onto Chandler. 45, copy. Your caller's going to be in a black 2026 Chevy.
1: Baker 51, I'm at 33rd and Chandler. Where are they at?
0: He's now advising that she just took a ride on 36 off of Chandler.
1: Okay. Find out if he's on 33rd or 36th and if he knows where he's at.
0: 10-4. They have 37 status.
2: Hey, Bob.
0: Copy, 10-5. Baker 51, he's now advised in that they're turning right on the Allen off of 36th.
1: Is he going north or south?

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1: Major 5-1, I've got her at 37th and Allen. I'll be out with her.
0: Copy at 37th and Allen.
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0: I'm in Broadway with Adam Heidi Young, 3-1 Young on a Chevy Silverado. Gray in color.
1: Red and gray, 1991 Chevy Silverado, 2A Nicole Crouch and Roy Van Hoosh out of North Rock. And it's going to be clear, shown to have expired September 2023, ownership ceased, insurance advisory.

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1: Silver 2016 Toyota Camry to Goliath Jones, Jacksonville. It's going to be clear, expired March this year. Insurance unconfirmed. Charles 34, mile 12. Charles 34, come.

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2: 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A Chevrolet Melvin.
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0: Washington and Cornish, it's going to be 893, Tom Tom Sam on a Black Equinox.
1: Black 2021 Chevy Equinox to Alice Nobles and Chantel York. Jacksonville is going to be clear, expires May of next year. Insurance confirmed.
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1: Adam 23.
3: 1019.
1: 1021, caller at 311 West 20th in reference to a 908 already occurred.
3: Simple.
1: 1501.
4: Charles 16, traffic.
1: Charles 16, go ahead.
4: Yeah, McCain in Lakewood Village, 564 Zebra Robert Frank on a gray Chevy Impala.
1: Gray 2015 Chevy Impala to Christopher Barkle. No photo walk is going to be clear, but expired November of last year. Insurance confirmed.
4: Tempo.
0: David 26 HBO.
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4: Charles 16, we pulled in the Olive Garden parking lot.
1: Charles 16, copy at Olive Garden. Adam 40 status.

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0: Lincoln and Cheryl, unreadable 10 tag on a gray Nissan Rogue.
1: 1503.
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0: David 26 at 28, David Boy 378042.
1: Gray 2020 Nissan Rogue to Raphael Ryan. It's going to be clear, but expired December of last year. Insurance confirmed.

1829. 1021, a caller at 1100 Parker in reference to somebody dumping on her lot. 1504. 1504.

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0: North Buckeye in Washington with Boy David Hideout 15 Zebra. Give me on Nissan versus Silver in color.
1: Silver 2016 Nissan versus your Car World Group out of Little Rock. It's going to be clear. Expires February next year. Insurance confirmed.

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0: Can you please start to the 915 at 624 West 22nd for possible DOA?
1: I think.
0: Copy. David 3, did you copy?
2: Sure.
0: 15 on that.
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1: Go ahead.
0: Rowan and Hazel, it's going to be Boy Edward Ida, 84 Sam, on a black Kia Telluride.
1: Black 2021 Kia Telluride to a Sweet Gum Holdings out of Sheridan. It's going to be clear as far as my next year insurance advisory.
2: Charles Larry 16, secure from ends.
1: 10-4.
3: Figure 25, surrender.
1: Go ahead.
3: Speaking of Blue Subaru, 538, Young Nora David. We're going to be at 34th and Pike.
1: Blue 2002, Subaru and Praza to Robert Hoffman. Tax from health, going to be cleared prior to July this year. Insurance confirmed.
0: Charles 36, to the downtown. Sorry.
4: 2-3, quick.
1: Yeah.
0: Well, it's going to be 905.
4: Simple. Just call them with the details, please.
0: 10-4.
1: Copy. David 37 status.
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1: 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He's at 34th and Pike.
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1: Tango, Tango, go ahead.
3: Bravo and Buckeye. It's going to be Boy Charles George, A3 Robert on a black Mercedes SUV.
1: Black 2021 Mercedes to Bridget Harris, North of Rock. It's going to be clear, expires January of next year. Insurance unconfirmed.
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0: Clover and Broadway. It's going to be Texas, Tom, Luke, Mary, 9642 on a blue Altima.
1: Blue 2024 Nissan to a W. Williams out of McKinney. It's going to be clear, expires September this year.

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0: 1021 to call it 1727 North Moss in reference to an eviction.
1: Table.
0: 1534.
1: David, are they just wanting information on how to evict someone?
0: Negative. They're claiming that they were wrongfully evicted.

0: Charles 12.
1: North Hills Barber.
0: Shoplifter at the Home Depot, 4325 East McCain. It's a black male and a black female at her ceiling.
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0: 10-4, no description on that female. The male's going to be wearing a tan shirt. As an employee, watched the female put an electric tester in her bag. Both parties are currently in the bathroom.
1: Full copy.
0: They're not saying that female's going to be wearing a tan shirt and camo shorts.

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0: 914 at the Sherman Park Recreational Center at 624 North Beach Street. Flyer traffic there is at Blacknell, being irate. It's currently in the pavilion.
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0: In on two. No, 461 and on with the Vaz accidental. 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
0: No, I see it's Marty Jones and Colonel Man, your caller's going to be waiting at the front desk. If I was at a white male wearing a black shirt and gray shorts, confusing Ellie.
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1: 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She's probably in the middle of the road.
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0: 36. 6801. There's a 26
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0: David 26, I'm 96 to Hansfield.
1: 10-4, they could hear someone crying in the background and disconnected. There was no answer on callback.
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1: We're getting a call about a 914 at the Patrick Henry Hayes Center. They're saying that it's a black male wearing a red shirt and blue jeans. Is that who you're out with?
2: No, I'm out with a black female with a mat fight and a cold beard.
1: Denver. And I'm 13.
0: Yeah, we're on 96.
1: Copy, thank you. Charles 36, key 930, please.
0: Okay, angry white.
1: So were they just saying he's been previously banned before? He's currently in front of the doors. He is being aggressive.

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0: 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Baker 25.
2: 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Can you start ramps to my location? I'm going to need a federal eval at Ben Short to go for Utah.
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0: Charles 12, I'm back at 22.
1: 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Charles 34, I can show you 10-8.
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0: Tangleton, confirm it.
1: Tangleton, go ahead.
0: Second and Hazel, meet George Frank, Charles Mayer. Pick their Lincoln on a gray Bronco.
1: Gray 2021 Ford Bronco to Aaron Griffith. Little Rock is going to be cleared. Expires October this year. Insurance confirmed.
2: Simple. Charles 25, 10-6, vehicle swap.
1: Silver.
0: Charles 36, traffic.
1: Fine.
0: This one ran off a Ram pickup truck, obviously. Take patrol carrying the 2 Waffle.
1: Gray 2012 Dodge 1500, your Robin Davidson, John Trailer. Admiral for Rock is going to be cleared to expire April this year. Insurance confirmed.
0: Step 4, I believe we're going to be stopping at JFK and Keir.
1: Copy JFK and Keir.

David 26, David 37. The subject is Asia Harris Atkins. She's quarantined herself in her room, 907 Thoughts. David 3, you copy?

0: 16.
1: Yeah, we're 27.
0: Yeah, you're 27.
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1: 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Leave it's going to be with a weapon. 117 Mitchum, caller flashes in a 914 with her daughter, and the daughter just pulled a knife on her.
2: Ten 496.
1: Charles 34, 930.
3: David 37, I'm going with
1: him. Copy, Charles 34, Street 10-8. David 21, David 37. The caller does have her pinky cut. She's refusing medical. That daughter's going to be 17 years old. Charles 34.
4: Good.
1: Can you please start to 914 at Hawks Gas Station, 2511, Highway 161. Suspect's going to be a white male wearing white shorts. He's currently carrying a walker and threatening to assault your caller, Willie Duncan. He's 915 him.
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0: Charles 36, 930.
1: JK, Randall. Copy. They're probably both intoxicated. They're going to be waiting outside. Their caller was threatening.

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0: Tangleton, when you get off of your traffic stop, can you start to walk out at the Value Foods on Broadway, please?
1: Go ahead and show me tonight. I'll be 96.
0: That's what, thank you. It's going to be a gray Jeep. I'm glad that the dog has been inside of the vehicle for approximately 15 minutes. It's not running.
1: For, is this a third-party call or the actual owner of the dog?
0: I believe it's going to be third-party.

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1: 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They couldn't confirm what business it was, but they gave the address 11951.
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0: 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Are you on the back side of the building?
1: Yeah, 10-4.
0: 10-4, Mims is trying to locate you.
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0: Be by Freddy's Auto Repair right here in Washington. It's going to be Adam David Tom, 6-1 Mary on a red camera.
1: 2019 Toyota Camry to Christy Bryan at Lone Oak. It's going to be clear, expires September this year. Insurance confirmed.
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2: 3900 block of Washington. It's going to be 600 William Edward David on the Jeep.
1: Grand 2018 Jeep to Jordan Middleton. The North Little Rock is going to be clear. Expires August. Insurance confirmed.

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0: 913 at Circle K, 700 East Broadway. Caller advised that a male went into another female vehicle and took her stuff out.
1: 26.
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1: 165 at Campbell.
0: Cover, he's going to be a black male wearing a brown pants and a white shirt. We're trying to get further.

0: I think I'm closer than 26.
1: Simple. You were going for sure tonight.
0: Charles 16, I'm out at AutoZone with Charles 12.
1: 16, copy. Adam 29, David 27, they're advising that that male went into the store. He broke into a black Yukon.
0: Copy.

0: Someone said, could you ask our witness to stick around?
1: Sure.
2: Adam 29 to David 27, I'm pretty sure he's with the female in that you called that, who we were speaking with earlier in 914.

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1: Go ahead.
0: 915-10708, both calls are Haas. Building number 6, apartment number 6. Caller files that their child's father, Kyle Shizek, has a no-contact order and he's not supposed to be around the kids. He was supposed to drop them off at 3 p.m., but now he's not responding.
1: Copy.
0: 51930.
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0: 10-4. Baker 27, QF traffic. David 26, 329.
1: 10-4.
0: Baker 27, did you have traffic?

0: Charles 34. No, 22, 4401, Hazelwood, calling for question of civil standby while he gets his mother's, while he gets his items from his mother's. Charles 36, 130.
1: Not a while, JJ.
0: 1656.

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1: Red 2016 Hyundai Veloster to a call. Shazak, North Little Rock is going to be cleared. Fox December, insurance, back up.
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0: 749-930. 13 to Norm. Copy, he's going to be in a white Toyota with temporary tags. And by the way, he's leaving going towards Camp Robinson. He's going to be a white male wearing a white tank top and shorts.
1: Careful.

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0: We had the Taco Bell at 161 with boy Paul Frank Full Cicada on a Ford Taurus right going.
1: Maroon 2004 Ford Taurus to Daniel White, North Carolina, Officer Clerk, expires June. Insurance unconfirmed.

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Communication to all units, show information of a reckless driver in the 9400 block of Highway 165. Headed to the interstate in the North Little Rock, it's a set at 4 driving recklessly. 1721.

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0: No, we see a Circle K, 700 East Broadway. Caller advised that there's a male refusing to leave and he's harassing customers.
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0: 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He's wearing a tan shirt and blue jeans. He's currently right outside the store.

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0: 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Caller's possibly 910 or 915 M. She's rambling about multiple things, saying that she's not going in the house and doesn't want any problems.

0: 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I want championship rough.
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0: David 27, I have another call for you when you're ready.
1: Yes, I'm waiting, go ahead.
0: Highway 161, East Emily Street, for an abandoned vehicle.
1: Is it off the roadway?
0: 10-4.
1: Copy.
0: Said it's been there for about 2 weeks. The windows are not foul. That's the only description that was given, other than it's sitting on an unpaved road.
1: Sounds good.
2: 3-27, I think. I remember right. King was up there earlier on that.
1: Beautiful. Communication, y'all got any knowledge of that?
0: Yeah, bye.

0: David 3, David 27. We know that Tango 61 out family lane for a follow-up, but we don't know what he did out there.
1: Two.

0: Wave 3. Mr. Lawrence is calling again from West 16th Street, wanting to know where officers are.
1: Well, all 21.
0: Thank you, sir.

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0: Hey, I think I got it over here on West Emily.
1: Go to 4. Baker 46, 10 report.
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0: 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Confirm 910. 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
1: 10-4, 1621, 1821, Charles 25, HBO. 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